0: before you go, there's something I want you to have.
1: Oh, it's beautiful. But wait a minute, isn't this...
0: Yeah, yes it is.
1: But I thought the old lady dropped it into the ocean in the air.
0: Well, baby, I went down and got it for you.

0: Gerbévillers, Colleroy-la-Grande et Moncel-les-Lunéville, vous écoutez RCM sur le 97.6.
1: There's only one thing you can't forget. You've got only one life. This is one night, and you'll never see her again.

If you had one shot, one opportunity, seize everything you ever wanted, one moment that you captured.